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Shadrach, Meshach, Abednego, Nebuchadnezzar was the king of Babylon. Shadrach,

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Quite up the soldiers that the king had put.

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Uh-huh. You can't leave 'cause your heart is there. 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

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You were young and the lights were bright. You went dancing into the night.

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0: 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On the congas, Big Brother Cyril Leslie Fabio III, Aquarius, solemnly mine.
1: Solemnly mine, universal man, thinking, feeling, loving, teaching and learning, rapping with the gods, while soul claps hands in a communion solely mine.
0: On drums, Brother Larry Vann.

on the flute, soprano sax, tenor sax, piano, Brother Leon Williams, Gemini.

0: narrator, and also special effects, Thomas Fabio, Aquarius. Sister Sarah Webster Fabio, poet, Capricorn Aquarius.
1: Yeah, I mean, I still hit those fun bales, those we are one bales, distant now, then near, like a

Yeah, the skies may seem sunny. I know I'll be the one you gotta lean on.

battered at home, pounded into your family's form and shoved on your friends' beds, grows through winter, a moss and a thistle. It covers a plaque tossed off by a preacher. But it will not cleanse, it will not show, it will swim in your head till the credit rolls.

You are resurrecting a history found gutted and stripped by adolescent sharp-toothed boys. Through arduous season and season, it spills itself for them. It says, run with my line, my moves, my play. Tell your elders whence it comes. No more the taint of populace, the cancer of submission, the folly of art. My stains are all of this life, strewn o'er head and hand, soaked on piercing bone. Steal my stage as you will, long as each bone is paid, and each stain rendered permanent on the farce of your love. I sell wounds for fun to fans, and have a new thing everybody should see. It is an anvil wrought of inverted stars. You must turn it now, just so. It will not show. It will swim in your head till the credit rolls.

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0: Patrick Swayze, Swayze, Swayze saving. 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
0: Pockets swole with no abortion.
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0: I sleep soft, I'm never snoring.
1: Yeah.
0: Talk to bitches when I'm boring.
1: Yeah.
0: Your money little like a Yorkie. 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
1: Bah.
0: I think I'm getting back to the old me. Yeah, I'm getting back to the old me.

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Pussy nigga, they some rats. He swung on my pockets, they fat, no catch. 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
1: 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You said us to take care of one little punk black ass dude. You didn't say nothing about us having friends looking after us.
0: Eddie, now you do it any way you want to do it. But I want that goddamn nigger cop thing burned! And I don't care if you have to bring me his head!
1: I'll make sure this time, Mr. Lass.